I was saying hello to Jojo and Wazza out there. Now, Jojo, you wanted God, can you hear me? And if I'm ever in your arms again, PB Bryson. Now, if you'd like to join the requests, the phone number is 4625 2768.

Out of the depths I cry to you. Lord, hear my voice. Let your ears be attentive to my cry for mercy. God, can you hear me? I'm silently screaming, I can't let it show on my face. My addictions are beating me down. I bottle them all, then I chase. I'm at

And you're listening to The Sounds of MacArthur, and that was God Can You Hear Me? And that went out to Jojo listening to us there in Port. Now we're saying hello to Dave at Springwood. Dave, you wanted Tony Fisher, West of the Wall, and Hines, just like Eddie. Then we're going over to Oakdale and saying hello to Jeff. Lovely chatting with you this morning, Jeff. You wanted Rosemary, Slim Whitman, and Tony Orlando and Dawn. Has anybody seen My Sweet Gypsy Rose? If you'd like a request on today's show, the phone number is 4625-2768, or you can put it through on our Facebook page, Sounds of MacArthur.

0: And you're listening to The Sounds of MacArthur, and that was Tony Orlando and Dawn. Say, has anyone seen My Sweet Gypsy Rose? And that went out to Jeff, listening to us there at Oakdale. Now we're going out to Reevesby, and we're saying hello to Tony. Tony, you want a Don Williams, Lay Down Beside Me, and Isla Grant, Twinkle Twinkle Little Star. Then we're going over to Eldersley and saying hello to a lovely couple, Colleen and John. Blackboard of My Heart, Daniel O'Donnell, and Sandy Scott, Wallpaper Roses. Now, if you'd like a request on today's show, the phone number is 4625 2768, or you can put it through on our Facebook page, Sounds of MacArthur.
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And you're listening to The Sounds of MacArthur, and that was Sandy Scott, Wallpaper Roses. That went out to Colleen and John at Elderslie. Now we're going over to Coppity and saying hello to Marjorie over there. Lovely chatting with you, Marjorie. You wanted Engelbert, This Moment in Time, and Mike McClelland, I've Got Over You a Long Time Ago. You're listening to The Sounds of MacArthur. If you'd like a request, 4625 2768, or put it through on our Facebook page, Sounds of MacArthur.

0: You're listening to the sounds of MacArthur. Press the right button. So used to answering the phone, I pressed the phone line instead. And that went out to Marjorie listening to us there in Cobbity. Now we're going out to Girraween and saying hello to another lovely lady, and that's Doris out there. Now, Doris, you wanted Doris Day, Secret Love, and Connie Francis, Where the Boys Are. Then we're saying hello to John from Doonside, Perry Como, Till the End of Time. And then after the weather, the Connie Francis Arrivederci Roma will be on. This is the Sounds of MacArthur. For your requests, 4625 2768, or put it through on our Facebook page, Sounds of MacArthur.
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1: Well, we're almost at our temperature. We're sitting on 19.3. We've got to reach the high of 20. It's a cloudy day, chance of showers, most likely in the late afternoon and evening. The winds are south-southeasterly, 15 to 20 k's, and then becoming lighter this evening. Our forecast for tomorrow, Sunday, we're looking at late showers and 21 degrees.

And now we're going out to Baulkham Hills and we're saying hello to Marty out there. Now, Marty, you wanted Eddie Hodges, Would You Come Back? Then we're going over to Kings Park and saying hello to Ash. Ash, for you, we've got Cry, Cry, Cry, Jack Scott. And then we're going over to Mount Druitt and we're saying hello to Joe. Lovely chatting with you, Joe. You wanted a double play from Demis Roussos, Lover's Dance and Far Away. You're listening to The Sounds of MacArthur. If you'd like to join the request, 4625-2768, or put it through on our Facebook page, Sounds of MacArthur.

0: That was Dimas Roussos, Far Away, and that went out to Joe, listening to us there at Mount Druitt. You're listening to The Sounds of MacArthur. Now we're going out to Southwest Rocks and saying hello to a lovely lady out there, and that's Diane. Diane, you wanted the new vaudeville band, Peekaboo, and Easy Loving. You wanted Conway Twitty and Loretta Lynn. Well, that's lined up for you. Then we're going out to Rossmore and saying hello to Danny. Danny, great to hear that you're picking up really well. You wanted the Romantics, that's the way I like, that's what I like about you, and the Beatles, Paperback Writer. Now, if you'd like to join the list of requests, you know what to do.
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And you're listening to The Sounds of MacArthur, and that was Paperback Writer, The Beatles, and that went out to Danny listening to us there at Rossmore. Now we're saying hello to Agnes from Rossmore. Agnes, you wanted a beautiful song for your granddaughter Helena, who turns 15 today. Happy birthday, Helena. Joshua Catterson, Beautifully in My Eyes. You also wanted J.O.K.'s Sing Your Blues Away. And then we're going over to Balambi and saying hello to John. Now, John, you wanted a song for your lovely wife, Diane, who passed away 3 years ago. And that's the Bee Gees, Don't Forget to Remember, and Johnny Tilston, Without You. You're listening to The Sounds of MacArthur, bringing you all these great requests from our lovely listeners.

0: And you're listening to the sounds of MacArthur. Now we're going out to Engadine and we're saying hello to Athol out there. You wanted Kenny Ball and the Jasmine with Sukiyaki and Mitch Miller doing the Yellow Rose of Texas. And then we're going over to Mulgoa and saying hello to Joe. Now, Joe, Elvis Presley, If I Can Dream, and Slim Dusty, Walk a Country Mile. Now, you're listening to the sounds of MacArthur, bringing you all these choices from our listeners.
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2: Hello, I'm Kim Cartwright. Five Australian women who were subjected to invasive internal examinations at Doha Airport have reached a confidential settlement with Qatar Airways. The women were marched off an aircraft at gunpoint after a newborn baby was found abandoned.

And now we're going to Mulgoa, and we're saying hello to Doris out there. And Doris, you wanted Tina Arena, Now I Can Dance, and Elvis Presley, Such a Night. Then we're going over to Camden and saying hello to Rosemary. Rosemary, welcome back from your travels. And you wanted Neil Sedaka, Breaking Up Is Hard to Do, and Dr. Hook, Sylvia's Mother. This is the Sounds of MacArthur.

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0: Walk tall, walk straight and look the world right in the eye. 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
1: Here you go, Graham, here's Bryan Adams. And Have You Ever Really Loved a Woman? Play now at the Rock Revival on your Saturday afternoon.

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0: 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I said, listen, Thambi, I have traveled everywhere in this here land.

0: everywhere.
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0: I've been to Noida, Patna, Goa, Longaval, Jaipur, Kanpur, Nagpur, Busaval, Srinagar, Agra, Chandigarh, Rabat, Mahur, Chornur, Parabur, Kolkata, Navalur, Jammu, Sulur, Bharatpur, Kanchipuram, Malappuram, Ramapur.

80%. The amount of rain we've had since 9 o'clock is between 1 and 5 millimetres, and the UV index is at low. Now, looking at the radar, there is a fair amount of rain coming in from the east off the coast, and looking at the cloud cover through the satellite, there is heavy cloud cover basically from Port Macquarie right down into Tasmania. You are now up to date with the news, the sport and the weather.

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2: Saturday afternoon on the Sounds of MacArthur. Yes, it is. And we're playing songs from 1967. Yes, keep that going right through till 7 o'clock this afternoon or this evening, and back next week, finish off the 1967, and we're going to drop then back to 1963. So let's cut out the platter chatter and get right to the music.
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0: You're listening to the sounds of MacArthur, 100.3 FM, and what a great way to start off the hour. The group, Woman You're Breaking Me, a number 12 hit, and that band featured Brian Cadd and Don Muddy. We had Petula Clark, Don't Sleep in the Subway, a number 3 hit for her, written by Jackie Trent and Tony Hatch. And then we had the Bee Gees, number 6 hit, To Love Somebody. So let's keep the music rolling. You're on the sounds of MacArthur.
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0: 21 minutes past the hour of 4 o'clock. You're on the sounds of MacArthur playing songs from 1967. Vicky Carr kicked it off. It Must Be Him, the number 2 hit. And then we had the Beach Boys with Heroes and Villains, a number 11 hit. Time to take a little break. We'll be back after that with more music more often, so don't go anywhere.
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Uh-huh, said the clown, Manfred Mann. Yes, had a 1967, a number 10 hit, The Who, Pictures of Lily, a number 2 hit, and we kicked it off with the Monkees. Hey, hey, we're the Monkees. That was a number 1 hit. You're on the Sounds of MacArthur. Let's keep the music rolling, 1967.

You know, we read in the papers and we hear on the air of killing and stealing and crime everywhere. And we sigh and we say as we notice the trend, this young generation, where will it end? But can we be sure that it's their fault alone? I mean, that maybe a part of it isn't our own. Are we less guilty who place in their way too many things that lead them astray? Like too much money to spend and too much idle time. Too many movies, the kind of passion and crime. Too many books, man, that's not even fit to be read. Too much evil in what they hear said. And too many children

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And they don't make the laws, and they don't buy the cars.

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By the laws of the blameless, the Savior makes known. Now you tell me, who is there among us to cast the first stone? For in so many cases, it's sad but it's true, that the title delinquent fits older folks too.

0: The Queen of Soul, Aretha Franklin, there with Respect, a number 7 hit for her. Then we had a double play from two of the original members of the Rat Pack. We kicked off with Sammy Davis Jr., Don't Blame the Children, and that got to number 9. Then we had Dean Martin, In the Chapel in the Moonlight, a number 7 hit. Now, just a reminder of who was in the Rat Pack: Dean Martin, Peter Lawford, Frank Sinatra, Sammy Davis Jr., and Joey Bishop. So we'll take a short break for our sponsors and back after that with a lot more music. So please don't go anywhere.
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9 minutes away from the hour of 5 o'clock, and what we have at 5 o'clock is the news, the sport and the weather. Kicking off that group was Forum. The River Is Wide, a number 8 hit for them. Rupert's People with Reflections of Charles Brown, a number 13 hit. Now, that's one of my favourite hits from the 1960s, but didn't go that well. It got to number 13, which is pretty good. But you try and buy that in a record shop today, you're paying near $1,000 just for the 45 vinyl of that. I do have that somewhere in my garage. I've got to go and look for it one day. I might cash it in. And then we had the Doors, the very one that got their career up and running. Light My Fire, a number 25 hit. Back to the music. You're on 100.3 FM.

0: Maroons forward Trent Liero says his side is building well under strong leadership.
1: Bill's, you know how meticulous he is. He's been preparing us, and yeah, it's been a good start to the camp so far.
0: Australian Independent Radio News.
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3: The weather for Camden, Campbelltown and the Wallandilly, it's currently 16 degrees. We reached a high today of 20 degrees and an overnight low is expected of 11 degrees. We're still expecting around about 80% chance of rain. The amount of rain we're expecting is between 1 and 5 millimetres. The UV index before the sun went down was moderate. Now, looking at the radar, as I said in the previous bulletin, there's a fair bit of rain coming in from the east coast. And looking at the satellite, it looks like the whole southern part of New South Wales, Victoria and partly into South Australia is covered by cloud. You're now up to date with the news, the sport and the weather. Sound.

0: Yes, the sounds of MacArthur Saturday afternoon, and you're listening to songs from 1967. Don't forget, coming in at 7 o'clock, we've got Don Pedro with 70s, 80s, 90s and beyond. So let's cut the platter chatter and get straight to the music.
1: The year 1967.

0: Peter, Paul and Mary there, and I Dig Rock and Roll Music, a number 8 hit for them. A double play from the Monkees was a double-sided hit. On the A side was Pleasant Valley Sunday, a number 10 and a hit. And on the B side, of course, a number 10 hit as well, was Words. And the song was written by Jerry Goffin and Carole King. And we kick it off with Eric Burdon and the Animals with San Francisco Nights and a number 18 hit. Let's take a little break. Back after that with a lot more music.
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7: The Sounds of MacArthur.

29 minutes past the hour of 5 o'clock, halfway through the show. Yes, you're on the Sounds of MacArthur, Saturday afternoon, playing songs from 1967. They kicked that group off with Donovan. There Is a Mountain, the number 17 hit for him, sometimes known as the Scottish Dylan. Dean Martin, Little Old Wine Drinker Me, a number 16 hit, and finished it off with Morgina King with I Have Loved Me a Man, a number 21 hit. Now, we haven't talked about the football. I got my football shirt on, the Bulldogs. We actually won a game. How good was that? All we need now is St George and West to get up. It'll be nice, some of the tunes down the bottom. But anyway, enough of the footy, back to the music. Or are we going to take a break? No, we're going to take a short break. Back after that with more music more often.

0: Davy Jones and Dream Girl, a number three hit. And of course, Davy Jones was with the Monkees. Before that, the Small Faces, Ichiku Park, a number one hit. And we kicked it off with the Rolling Stones with Dandelion, a number five hit. Now, I've got to be honest, I'd never heard that before. When I was doing my research for the songs from 1967, that came up as a number five hit. And I've got to be honest, I thought I knew everything about the 60s. Well, you learn something new every day. And I learned, don't push the wrong button. We're going to go to a break this time.
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You're listening to the Sounds of MacArthur Saturday afternoon, and it is 12 minutes to 6 o'clock. That's 12 minutes away from the news. We had in that group Box Tops with The Letter, a number 3 hit. Dave Davies with Death of a Clown, a song you probably haven't heard for a little while, a number 31 hit. And, of course, Dave Davies was the brother of Ray Davies, who was a lead singer with The Kinks, and Dave was, of course, in The Kinks as well. Engelbert Humperdinck with The Last Waltz, and that was a number 1 hit. Let's get back to the music.

0: too much, you little bird.
1: Listening to the sounds of MacArthur Saturday afternoon. We kicked off the Mummers and the Puppers with 12:30, a number 7 hit for them. The Seekers on the other side, a number 32 hit, and a song by Nancy Sinatra and Lee Hazelwood with Lady Bird. Now, I'm going to do something now that I normally don't do. We're going to break from the theme today. The theme, of course, is songs from 1967. We're going to say farewell to a station that's been I've been syndicated to for a couple of months now. Some good friends down there in Maryville in country Victoria. Sadly going off air today, so they're tuning out from me from 6 o'clock. So goodbye, guys. Thanks for joining me. Hope you've enjoyed the music. And a special song for my number one friend down there at Next Level. This is just for you. 3MBR FM. Good afternoon.

Cloudy, the chance of morning fog in the outer west, high chance of showers, most likely from the late morning to the early afternoon, and the winds will be light. The chance of rain is around about 70%. The expected amount of rain is 1 to 5 millimetres, sorry, and the UV index will be at low. Just checking the radar, there is a lot of rain in and around the listening area and a fair bit of cloud cover on the southern part of New South Wales, Victoria and South Australia. Let's quickly have a look at the weather for next week. Now, for Sunday, a late shower, a high of 21 degrees. Monday, a possible shower of 21 degrees. Tuesday, rain at 19 degrees. Wednesday, a late shower at 21 degrees. Thursday, heavy showers, 20 degrees. And finally, on Friday, possible shower, 21 degrees. So the weather's not looking great for next week, so it's time to warm up, cuddle up and turn the dryer on. It's time.

0: You're listening to the sounds of MacArthur Saturday afternoon at 16 minutes past the hour of 6 o'clock. Don't forget, coming up at 7 o'clock, we've got Don Pedro with 70s, 80s, 90s and beyond. We kick that group off with the Executives. Sit Down, I Think I Love You, a number 4 hit, written by Stephen Stills of Crosby, Stills, Nash & Young. Jay and the Techniques, Apple Peaches, Pumpkin Pie, a number 14 hit for the band out of New York. And Jackie Wilson with Higher and Higher, a number 5 hit. Let's keep the music rolling. 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
1: Yeah.

0: fantastic music in the two great tracks. Brenton Wood, Give Me a Little Sign, a number two hit, and The Move with Flowers in the Rain. At the moment, I'm looking at my back garden. It's Weeds in the Rain. Yes, a number four hit for The Move. And after a few lineup changes, they metamorphosed into a band called ELO, Electric Light Orchestra. Let's take a break. Back after that with more music, more often, 100.3 FM.
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Yeah, the music in 1967 was certainly changing, and there was three great examples. The Bee Gees with Massachusetts, number 22 hit. Procol Harum with Homburg, a number 9 hit. And Traffic, Hole in My Shoe. Of course, that featured Stevie Winwood on lead vocal and Jim Capaldi, a number 1 hit for them. Yes, well, what are we going to do now? We're going to keep the music rolling and a bit more psychedelica.

0: 20 minutes to 7 o'clock here on the Sounds of Macarthur. That's the Hollies there. King Midas in reverse, a number 10 hit for them. Maria Dallas with Ambush, number 17 hit. And the Masters Apprentices, Living in a Child's Dream, a number 4 hit for them. We're going to take a little break for the sponsors. 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

Yeah, they wrote a lot of songs together, sang a couple of songs together. That was a big hit for them, Jackie Trent and Tony Hatch. The Two of Us, number two hit. Alan Price set with The House That Jack Built, number 25 hit. And as I said last week when I played his other big hit, he was one of the original members of The Animals. Aretha Franklin kicked it off with A Natural Born Woman, number 28 hit. And that was written by Carole King and Jerry Goffin. A couple more songs to take us out to the Don Pedro Show, 70s, 80s, 90s and beyond. Coming up around about 7.

0: Well, that's it for another show. Thank you for joining me. Hope you've enjoyed the music today. Songs from 1967. I'll be back next Saturday afternoon at 4 o'clock. Still doing songs from 1967, but we'll jump into 1963. Somewhere in that mix of songs, we'll get back to 1963. Don't forget Don Pedro coming up straight after the news with 70s, 80s, 90s and beyond. I'm back at 10 o'clock with Shakey's Private Collections. There's some favourites of mine over the last six or seven decades. Don't forget Thursday afternoon, 12 o'clock. Playing songs with the words love in the title. So good night, please take care, stay safe.
1: The sounds of MacArthur, serving Sydney's southwest since 1989.
2: This is Air News.
3: Hello there, I'm Sean Bindley. The Prime Minister has delivered a passionate defence of his government's negative gearing and capital gains tax reforms at the State Labor Conference in Melbourne. Anthony Albanese telling the party faithful the tax system is broken and needs to be overhauled. He says the reforms announced in the budget are about backing aspiration for all Australians.
4: Bringing the great Australian dream of home ownership back in reach for a new generation. Our changes are pro-aspiration and pro-supply so we can help people get into a home of their own.
3: Meanwhile, Federal Opposition Leader Angus Taylor is also in Melbourne for the Liberal Party State Conference, where he told the faithful the party was returning to policies grounded in Liberal values.
5: Values that appeal to Australians from all walks of life. But we must exert every effort to rid this nation and rid this state of two rotten Labor governments.
3: The Energy Minister has confirmed the government is planning for worst-case scenario fuel rationing as the Iran war continues to put pressure on supply chains across the world. Hugh Phillips reports.
6: The country is currently operating at level 2 of the National Fuel Security Plan, which asks people only to buy the fuel they need. A shift to the next step would prioritise getting fuel to where it's needed most, including farming, freight and emergency services. Australia currently has 43 days of petrol in reserve. This is down one day on last week's update. There are 38 days worth of diesel in the national stockpile, up 2 days compared to the week before. As the Iran conflict drags on, Energy Minister Chris Bowen says it's only prudent the government plans for a worst-case scenario, but he admits fuel rationing is not on the horizon.
7: I'm not envisaging fuel rationing as being likely.
6: Hugh Phillips reporting.
3: The United Nations has released $60 million in emergency funding as a deadly Ebola outbreak spreads through the eastern provinces of the Congo. While 82 cases have now been officially confirmed, the World Health Organization warns the true scale of the epidemic is much larger. New files reveal the late Queen Elizabeth II was very keen for her son Andrew to be given a position as trade envoy in 2000. A memo written at the time expressed the Queen's desire for her son to have a prominent role in the promotion of national interests. Sophie Denny reports from London.
8: Newly released memos relating to Andrew Mountbatten-Windsor's appointment as trade envoy in 2000 reveal the late Queen Elizabeth II was very keen for her son to be given a prominent position in international trade, a post he held until 2011. Meanwhile, a separate memo states that the former prince was particularly good in areas including high-tech, trade, youth, Commonwealth, foreign and military affairs. It also expresses his preference for the more sophisticated countries. The files were released following a request by the leader of an opposition political party after Andrew Mountbatten-Windsor's arrest on suspicion of misconduct in public office earlier this year. The former prince denies any personal gain from his role as trade envoy.
3: This is Air News. In the first of today's AFL games, North Melbourne have defeated the Gold Coast after a remarkable 7-goal fourth quarter, 111-105. In rugby league, the Blues will start Wednesday night's State of Origin Game 1, hoping to topple Queensland. New South Wales have lost their last four series openers in Sydney. Blues back rower Hamole Olakau'atu says he'll be taking career-best form into the clash.
9: The game can go very quick in a snap of a finger, so the learning from that is, I guess, just take every opportunity, stay present, and I guess win every opportunity that comes my way.
3: In Formula One, all the action this weekend is in Canada. With his update, here's Air Sports' Paul Walsh.
2: The Mercedes garage has continued its dominance of the 2026 F1 season by claiming both places on the front row for the third sprint race of the season in Montreal. George Russell claimed the all-important pole position, just pipping teammate Kimi Antonelli, while the second row will be occupied by the McLaren duo of Lando Norris and Oscar Piastri. For Russell, just a relief to secure the top spot.
10: We obviously saw in Miami, McLaren were really close and Ferrari not too far behind. And on a track like this, it's really excelling. So pleased to have it on the car. Pleased to be back in P1. It's been a little while, but yeah, obviously still big focus for tomorrow.
3: Australian Independent Radio News.
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12: 21 degrees, 30% chance of rain, so do be careful. Monday, first day back at work for some possible showers, 21 being the top, 50-50 on it, raining. Tuesday, it's going to rain, 19 degrees, the top temperature. Hump day, chance of a late shower, with a top of 21 degrees.
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It was a long march from cadets. The 6th Battalion was the next to tour, and it was me who drew the card. We did Canungra, Shoalwater before we left.

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Never let a mate walk home drunk.

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My name is Carmelina Cordina, and I would like for you to join me for this 1 hour to hear the beautiful gospel songs I have lined up for you. In today's world, where life pressures can be unbearable for some, where people don't have the time to relax and enjoy their loved ones, or if you are here with no family or friends, just remember there is one person who will not leave you, and he is always with you, loving you. Let's hear him through these lovely songs on The Sounds of MacArthur.

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Death is not the greatest loss in life. The greatest loss in life is what dies inside us while we live.

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But God made everything. He made me, he made you. There'd be no birds, no planes.

0: 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We should care as much about doing well as well-being. I want to live in a world that values purpose as much as pleasure, contribution as much as contentment, honesty as much as excitement, and justice as much as joy.
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